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1: In 1970, keyboardist and singer-songwriter Christine McVie of the UK blues band Chicken Shack joined up with her new husband, John McVie, in a band called Fleetwood Mac. 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It featured all of the band's singles up to that point. Microsoft purchased the rights to the Rolling Stones' 1981 smash Start Me Up to use as the theme for its rollout of Windows 95. And in 1998, Carlos Santana was awarded a star on the Hollywood Walk of Fame. I'm Dennis Mitchell, and that's your Sox Classic Calendar for September 17th on 96.1 SOX.
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96.1 SOX with the Susquehanna Valley's greatest hits. 510 with the Wake Up Crew. We have some patchy morning fog. We're starting off cloudy, becoming sunny today. And we climb into the low 80s. It's Stevie Wonder now. Good morning. No.

0: 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You want of my kind.
1: In excess on 96.1 SOX with the Susquehanna Valley's greatest. It's 5:17. Happy Feel Good Friday.
2: Yay.
1: Wake Up Crew is here. There's Diane Gray.
2: Yay.
1: My name is Bobby D. We have some patchy morning fog early this morning, and we're starting off cloudy, but we'll get some sunshine later on and a high in the low 80s. How you feel?
2: I don't know if I turned my windshield wipers off almost the entire trip to work.
1: All the fog.
2: So soggy, yeah. Too. But other than that, I'm good.
1: Yeah. Now, I started off, I was prepared. I got a good night's sleep. I was fired up because today's September 18th. And 1 year from today, I'll be on my first cruise with a whole bunch of Sox listeners.
2: That's right. Wow.
1: With the Sox listener cruise. It sails off on September 18th, 2027.
2: This is getting real.
1: I know. It's the 1 year countdown. But then I woke up, a text from the engineer about another one of our stations having issues. Then I come here and I'm getting prepping for, you know, what we do in here. Believe it or not, we actually do try to prepare this
2: at least
1: mess.
2: A wee bit.
1: Printer. And like, I did take the paper out.
2: There's paper
1: nothing there.
2: It's like that movie Office Space where you just take it out into a field and beat it up with a baseball bat.
1: 10 minutes with me and the printer. I'm like, I got to get in the studio here. So here I am. So I apologize to my coworkers. I'll get that out of the way. So that just kind of sucked the life out of me.
2: Yeah. But you know what? It can be all good from here. It could be.
1: Promise, Mom?
2: I can't, but I want it to be.
1: Yeah, I want it to be too, Mommy.
2: Okay.
1: All right, as I did mention, it is September 18th, and 1 year from now, we'll be sailing, and hopefully you'll be joining us on the Sox Listener Cruise with our friends from AAA Central Penn Travel there, and we'll be heading to Canada up the New England coast, checking out some fall foliage, all kinds of ports of calls and everything. We're going to have a great time, and hopefully you'll join us and get the details at 96.1SOX.com. Meanwhile, today we say happy birthday to the United States Air Force.
2: Excellent.
1: Seventy-nine years young today. Formed in 1947.
2: No kidding.
1: Mm-hmm. Yeah, the spinoff from when they part of the Army and then they went into today is also Hug a Greeting Card Writer Day, Equal Pay Day, Locate an Old Friend Day is today. First Love Day. Do you remember yours?
2: I guess.
1: I know it's been a long time.
2: I know.
1: And there's been a lot of them.
2: There has.
1: Yes. There's a word that.
2: Wow. Mind.
1: Concussion Awareness Day is today. Respect Day, not for you. Tradesman Day, Rice Krispie Treat Day. And today is also Cheeseburger Day.
2: Is it Cheeseburger Day
1: finally?
2: It is
1: Cheeseburger Day. Yeah, earlier this week we had Double Cheeseburger Day. But this is actually Cheeseburger Day.
2: Mm.
1: Do you like yours with Heinz 57?
2: I don't like all that stuff in my cheeseburger. Mm-hmm. Although I do like mushrooms and Swiss cheese.
1: Oh, you're one of those? You're a mushroom burger?
2: Yeah. But this would drive you insane.
1: Oh, no.
2: I eat the mushrooms with a fork, and then I eat the burger.
1: What do you do with the cheese?
2: Oh, it goes with the mushrooms.
1: Okay. So then you're basically just having a burger after it's all
2: Yeah, but
1: Sunday.
2: I get some mushrooms and Swiss cheese to go with it. Like a side dish.
1: Oh, they really did break the mold with you, didn't they? Batman Day is tomorrow. Boys and Girls Club Day. Butterscotch Pudding Day. Clean Up Day.
2: Oh, fine.
1: Gymnastics Day. Meow Like a Pirate Day. Also Talk Like a Pirate Day.
2: Yar!
1: Puppy Mill Awareness Day. And Love Your Lunch Day. And tomorrow is also Dance Day.
2: Oh, cool.
1: Wife Appreciation Day comes Sunday there, husbands. String Cheese Day. Fried Rice Day. Care for Kids Day. Crime and Intelligence Analyst Appreciation Day. Boy, that's a job.
2: I'll say.
1: And also, Sunday is Punch Day. We're talking about the drink.
2: Oh, okay. Like a fruit punch.
1: Like a Hawaiian punch. Because you got the best of both with the Hawaiian punch with the commercial. How would you like a nice Hawaiian punch?
2: And then he runs through a wall.
1: Bam! Right, patchy morning fog, that's going to burn off. We start off cloudy, becoming sunny, low 80s for a high. John standing by next with the look at the roads.
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5: It's a quiet, accident-free start to the morning commute around the mid-state. We get a little fog in spots, so use some caution, but 83 north and south are looking good. No delays on 30. 94 checks in fine through Hanover. No incidents in Lancaster County. 283, 222, and 30 are quiet. Harrisburg area looking good on the South Bridge. Carlisle, the overnight road work, minor slowing. 81 north between Trindle Road and Middlesex. Lebanon County is in good shape. John Wilsbach. Right now, traffic.
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live with the Wake Up Crew in 96.1 SOX. It sure is. We got some patchy morning fog. We're starting off cloudy, but we'll get some sunshine and a high in the low 80s. It's you two now on 96.1 SOX. Good morning from the Wake Up Crew.

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0: 96.1 SOX, the Susquehanna Valley's greatest hits on your smart speaker. 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I'm Bobby D. There's Diane Gray.
1: Hello.
0: So I was in the car yesterday, headed home after working yesterday.
1: Uh-huh.
0: I'm still going back home to work. But anyway, I wanted to stop at the dollar store. There was a couple of things I wanted to pick up. And, you know, I never make shopping lists, and I probably ought to start doing it because it seems to be happening a little bit more and more nowadays. So I'm heading in, and I'm like, oh, there was something I wanted to get.
1: What was that?
0: I don't remember.
1: Mm-hmm.
0: I'm hitting, there was something, where was it? So, you know, I went in and there was things that I wanted to get but there was this one thing that I'm like, oh, there was something when I said I was going, because I was going for something specific, which I got. And then when you're at the dollar store, you know, you're going to buy other things that you don't need,
1: it's a dollar
0: store. Well, I mean, you know,
1: now it's $1.50,
0: you know, or $1.25, whatever, yeah. You know, it's not really a dollar anymore. So I'm going through and I'm like, there was something I wanted, maybe I got it, maybe I didn't. So, you know, out of sight, out of mind. Yeah. Until I walked into the studio and, you know, I get, you know, set everything up because DJ Dennis Mitchell comes in here and it's like a hurricane.
1: Right.
0: So I set everything back the way I
1: you
0: want
1: like
0: it. And then I'm like, I reach over and I grab my cheaters. That's what I wanted to get.
1: New cheaters.
0: Because I'm on my final pair. I buy the cheapy ones,
1: sure.
0: And you know, eventually they break and I get it. And, you know, it's at work. You know, and I'm like, that's what I wanted to get.
1: Mm-hmm.
0: While I was there, oh yeah, I'm going to be going there later this week to grab that. And I'm like, I'll get some more here because I opened up my last pair. So maybe I should start.
1: I will knock on wood for you.
0: See, my problem is that I'll write things down. I'll put a list, and you know, where should I leave that list?
1: Therein lies the rub.
0: Am I supposed to leave it at my house?
1: Now, some people would say put it on your phone.
0: That's true too. Yeah, I guess that's, you know, nowadays.
1: You don't literally have to write it down.
0: Yeah, you're right. But then I don't know. And pulling the phone out and I don't know.
1: In other words, you're never going to have a list.
0: Probably never, ever.
1: Yeah, okay.
0: I'm not a list guy.
1: Okay. If you get married, you'll have a list. The honey-do list.
0: The odds of that.
1: I was hopeful.
0: I mean, I'm never going to say never, but it's not looking too good.
1: At this moment.
0: I'm curious to see what the odds would be in Vegas.
1: Mm-hmm.
0: Hit the casino, hit the sports book, and what are the odds that Bobby D will get married before he leaves this earth? Curious what that is.
1: You never know. You might hit a big jackpot and suddenly... You are a
0: put
1: very
0: the fix
1: attractive
0: in,
1: man.
0: See what it is? Yeah. I can put the fix in. I'll just go get married.
1: And then you'll be like, you know,
0: I'll be in jail.
1: A chick magnet.
0: I'll be a chick magnet. Oh, what? Once I get married, I'm a chick magnet?
1: No,
0: or once, after I get all the money?
1: Right, after you have all the money.
0: Oh, is that what it takes?
1: Yes.
0: That's what my problem is. So it's not my

0: a charming, you know, great personality.
1: Yeah, that doesn't count for anything.
0: Okay. All right, 5:51 here with the Wake Up Crew. You got to deal with some patchy morning fog if you're heading out this morning. We're starting off cloudy, but becoming sunny later today and a high in the upper 80s. People being people and sometimes animals, making some good news, bad news, and ugly news with the good, the bad, and the ugly. That's coming up at 6:13. Headlines today, up in a tree. I do, speaking of weddings, and nap time.
1: Aww.
0: Those stories and more coming up at 6:13. John's here with the stories on the roads now.
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3: York County's West Manchester Township getting word of an accident on 30 between 616 and 116. Going to find some minor slowing past that. 83 North looks good over Easter Summit. No delays southbound down past Shrewsbury into Maryland. Got some fog out there in spots. Use some caution. Lancaster County, no issues. 283, 222, and 30 are in good shape. Harrisburg area moving well on the South Bridge on 83 North and southbound. Cumberland County, they're wrapping up the overnight road work on 81 North between Trindle Road and Middlesex. Just some minor slowing there. John Wilsbach, right now traffic.
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2: York County's West Manchester Township getting word of an accident on 30 between 616 and 116. Going to find some minor slowing past that. 83 North looks good over Acer Summit. No delays southbound down past Shrewsbury into Maryland. Got some fog out there in spots. Use some caution. Lancaster County, no issues. 283, 222, and 30 are in good shape. Harrisburg area moving well on the South Bridge on 83 North and southbound. Cumberland County, they're wrapping up the overnight road work on 81 North between Trindle Road and Middlesex. Just some minor slowing there. John Wilsbach, right now traffic.
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4: York City Police are investigating after one of their high school officers was allegedly assaulted by a student. I'm Diane Gray with 96.1 SOX News. York School District officials released a statement saying the officer and a security monitor were injured while de-escalating a student altercation at William Penn High School Thursday morning. Parents were informed about the incident. A person was taken to the hospital after a shooting incident at a Dauphin County shopping center. Swanara Township Police report it happened outside the Petco in the High Point Commons on High Point Boulevard just after 12 noon Thursday. The suspect was arrested. His identity has not been released. No word on the motive of the shooting, but it's believed it was an isolated incident. A Lancaster County borough manager has submitted his resignation. ABC 27 is reporting Jack Brommer, who was Columbia's chief of police for 15 years, has been in the role of interim and then transitioned into the official title of borough manager in May of this year. Brommer's last day will be November 13th. No word on who his replacement will be. Weekend work on Route 222 in Lancaster County is expected to cause delays. There will be single lane conditions on northbound Route 222 near the Route 772 interchange from 7 p.m. tonight through 6 a.m. Monday. There will also be weekend work on Route 581 in Camp Hill. The eastbound side of the highway will be closed from 9 p.m. tonight through 6 a.m. Monday. Detours will be in place. And there are plenty of ways to keep yourself entertained on the last weekend of summer. The Show in the Grove will be at the VFW in Kinzers. Spring at Sperry Park will host the Enchanted Fairy Festival. Puppy Mill Awareness Day will take place at Buchanan Park in Lancaster. The Wild and Uncommon Festival is at the Horn Farm Center in Hellam Township featuring the Paw Paw Festival. The Solanco Fair wraps up today. The Denver Fair ends tomorrow with Bobby D there from 6 to 8 p.m. and fireworks at 9:30. And there will be a benefit breakfast and car show for Sue's Market in Wrightsville at the John Wright Restaurant. We start out cloudy, but we'll get some sunshine later with a high in the low 80s. The complete weekend forecast coming up next with 96.1 SOX News.
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12: Susquehanna Valley's weather.
0: Patchy morning fog. We start off cloudy but becoming sunny today with a high in the low 80s. Partly cloudy, mid-50s tonight. We have a mix of sun and clouds tomorrow and a high in the upper 70s. Showers likely Sunday, with possible afternoon storms with a high in the upper 70s. 6:06 with the Wake Up Crew. The Good, the Bad, and the Ugly's up next. Eddie Money now. 90.

0: 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Depeche Mode with the Wake Up Crew, 614. Diane Gray there.
1: Hello.
0: My name is Bobby D. We thank you for having your socks on this morning. Time now for today's edition of what we call the Good, the Bad, and the Ugly. Spotlighting people and sometimes animals, making some good news, bad news, and ugly news in this world of ours. We head to Rhode Island. Teachers at the Alfred Lima Elementary School in Providence got a surprise this week. New England Patriots quarterback Drake May and his wife paid off 54 wish lists for the teachers there at the school.
1: That's awesome.
0: Pasadena, California, house fire broke out in a home, and a senior dog named Milo was home alone. 911 was called. Firefighters responded quickly, with one tracking down Milo, who was unconscious.
1: Oh.
0: She brought him in outside, where firefighters gave him oxygen and worked to resuscitate the dog. Milo woke up and is now recovering.
1: Yay.
0: In London, firefighters recently rescued a cat named Tilly. Tilly spent 5 days in a tree near her home.
1: Oh.
0: Her owners tried to coax her down, even bought a cherry picker, but Tilly was too high to reach.
1: Oh, no.
0: In South America, Colombia, we go. 35-year-old nurse is going viral for marrying a bus.
1: Huh? Yeah. A bus.
0: A bus, yeah. She held a private wedding ceremony on a highway. Friends lent her a white dress.
1: Mm.
0: Ceremony included a cake, a pearl ring, and one supportive friend and a relative.
1: Did the bus wear a cummerbund?
0: Doesn't say, but she does have a document that certifies the symbolic union and a tattoo showing the front of the bus.
1: See, there's hope for you yet, Bobby.
0: She also took a night cleaning job so she could wash the fleet and stay near
1: her bus.
0: New York State, a 37-year-old man was arrested for drug possession on Tuesday as he was on his way to attend his court-ordered drug program. He was on probation for a previous drug offense when he was stopped at the courthouse.
1: Mm-hmm.
0: He was searched and found to be in possession of 35 grams of heroin and fentanyl, crack cocaine, digital scales, and packaging material.
1: You don't say.
0: He sidestepped a 12-year sentence the last time. But officials say that probation deal is now off the
1: Dunzo?
0: Table.
1: Dunzo? Yeah.
0: In Tennessee, the wife of a newly elected sheriff was arrested on Monday for alleged theft.
1: Oh, man.
0: Her husband was just sworn in 2 weeks ago.
1: She's testing him. That's all.
0: Is he any good at his job?
1: Yeah.
0: That's all it was. That's my defense.
1: Well, let's see if he'd catch me.
0: In Gary, Indiana, a 9-year-old boy took his mother's grandmother's SUV without permission, then crashed it into a utility pole.
1: Oh, man.
0: He only had minor scratches.
1: That's good.
0: In Florida, deputies recently found a man asleep on a couch after he broke into a home. I guess he was a little tired after he tried to pry open the front door of the home. Then he had to enter in through the second floor through an open rear sliding glass. So all that climbing made him a little tired.
1: That's a lot of work.
0: Police found his bicycle outside, then found him asleep on the couch wearing the homeowner's shoes. Oh, these look a little comfy.
1: Plus, he had the bike over to the house. No wonder he's exhausted.
0: It's a lot of energy there. And we'll wrap things up in Watertown, New York. Police recently arrested a woman for shopping at a convenience store naked. She kicked one officer, rammed another with her body,
1: whoa,
0: and pulled away when they tried to take her into custody.
1: Mm-hmm.
0: She is being held pending an arraignment. She gave no reason why she was shopping naked.
1: Naked. Yeah, you just want to feel free. With the breeze.
0: I mean, there's no place for her to shoplift anything.
1: Yeah,
0: so, I mean,
1: exactly.
0: You know, I think they ought to encourage that more naked shopping. That'll stop the shoplifting rate. At least for, you know,
1: most
0: women.
1: Things.
0: Yeah. I don't want to start thinking about where they're hiding it.
1: Nope.
0: Patchy morning fog that'll burn off. We start off cloudy, but becoming sunny today. Low 80s for a high. 618 now. John's here with the road.
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3: Accident free in York County. They cleared that one in West Manchester Township on 30. We're looking good. 83 north and south. No delays in Hanover. Fire department activity in eastern Lancaster County down in Salisbury Township on Hoover Road at 30. 283 and 222 are in good shape. Harrisburg area looking good on the South Bridge. Still that accident out in Hershey on West Chocolate Avenue, 422 at Ridge Road. Got one at Highspire at 2nd and Ann Streets. No delays on the Harvey Taylor Bridge, 81 and 581 look good. John Will Spock, right now traffic.
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10: We talk a lot about ultra-processed foods, but here's a new reason to pay attention. Harvard study just found that adults who eat the most ultra-processed foods had a nearly 60% higher risk of dementia. Now, here's a way of thinking about it that I think is important. For years, we've been told that if we can't stop at just one chip or cookie, it's a failure of willpower. But scientists who study this say that's not fair. These foods are deliberately engineered. The perfect mix of sugar, fat, additives. They make them irresistible. In other words, it's not that you're weak necessarily, it's that the food was designed to beat you. And that's worth knowing, because it takes the guilt out of it and puts the blame where it belongs. Keep in mind, almost 70% of what is on supermarket shelves is ultra-processed. What you should be doing is shopping for foods with the fewest ingredients possible. I'm Dr. Sanjay Gupta, helping you live a better life.
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2: You've got a smooth commute going on in York County. No delays, 83 north or south. 30 checks in, fine, 94 and 74 are incident free. Lancaster County, a fire department activity down Salisbury Township on Hoover Road at 30. Disabled vehicle, Upper Laycock Township Horseshoe Road at Apricot Avenue. No issues on 283 or 222. Lebanon County's quiet, Harrisburg area. No delays on the South Bridge. 81 and 581 are incident free. Out in Hershey, they're clearing that accident on 422. That's West Chocolate Avenue, right at Ridge Road. John Wilsbach, right now traffic.
3: The Lancaster City Fire Marshal is warning us about counterfeit squishy toys. I'm Diane Gray with 96.1 SOX News. Chief Tom Hoffman says one of the popular toys caused a fire to start and easily spread between two row homes in August in Lancaster. The counterfeit squishy toys are filled with chemicals that are highly toxic and flammable. If a squishy toy smells like heavy chemicals or petroleum, you should throw it out, but double bag it first. Last year, over 1,800 people were treated at the hospital for injuries caused by those toys. The York Water Company plans to obtain a Lancaster County wastewater system. If the acquisition is approved by the State Public Utility Commission, the York Water Company will add about 700 customers to its portfolio from the Paradise Sewer Authority. A person fleeing police in Lancaster County ran onto the Pennsylvania Turnpike and caused a two-vehicle crash. State police report it happened on the eastbound lanes of the turnpike near the Redding Interchange in East Cocalico Township. A vehicle was rear-ended by another vehicle when it slammed on the brakes to avoid hitting the suspect around 9:50 a.m. Thursday. Despite continuing trying to elude police, the unidentified man was captured and arrested. A person in one of the vehicles suffered injuries from the accident. The pink parasols are hanging in downtown York again. The bright pink umbrellas are strung up by the organization Pink Power in Cherry Lane to raise awareness about Breast Cancer Awareness Month in October. Some of the events you can enjoy this weekend include the Muddy Run Powwow at the Steamorama Grounds in Windsor, East Pete Days, New Freedom Fest, Susquehanna Old Fashioned Field Days in Bainbridge, the York Heart Walk at York College, the Mountville Borough Yard Sale, the Sweet Potato Festival in East Berlin, the Rawlinsville Community Festival in Holtwood, the Lancaster Airport Air Show, and the Manchester Township Fun Fest at Kelsler Park will feature fireworks at dusk tomorrow night.
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0: Festival.
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0: Yeah, okay, well, it just wasn't awesome. Me. I just wanted to make sure. All right.
3: We start out cloudy, but we'll get some sunshine later with a high in the low 80s. The complete weekend forecast coming up next with 96.1 SOX News.
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14: Susquehanna Valley's weather.
0: Well, we start off cloudy, but becoming sunny today with a high in the low 80s, partly cloudy, mid-50s tonight. A mix of sun and clouds tomorrow with a high in the upper 70s. Showers likely come Sunday with possible afternoon storms and a high in the upper 70s. 6:37 with the Wake Up Crew. 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

0: That's Heart and Alone on 96.1 SOX with the Susquehanna Valley's greatest hits. 6:44 with the Wake Up Crew. 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What's going on?
1: Oh, got a bit of Baby Patrol information here. Millie Bobby Brown from Stranger Things and Jake Bon Jovi, who is in

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2: I guess so. Sunday on Netflix, the premiere of, and I'm just going to kind of reword the title of this program. I'm going to call it Cold as All Get Out. But Kevin Hart has a different name for his show. You can find out what that is if you want to hit up the Googles. He interviews famous sports figures while they both endure freezing ice baths together. I know. Picture that. They're in those big tubs filled with ice. Some of the athletes included in the series are Serena Williams, Rob Gronkowski.
1: So what, he's going to take a cold bath, ice bath with Gronk?
2: Yep.
1: Okay.
2: MMA fighter Sean O'Malley and others. And finally, I just like to smile. Smiling's my favorite. Fans of the movie Elf will have plenty of reasons to smile this holiday season. The world of Elf will come alive at Hero in New York City's Rockefeller Center. The Elf experience is going to be an immersive experience, which will take you on a journey through the candy cane forest, to the sea of swirly twirly gumdrops, to Santa's workshop, the North Pole, New York City, and gimbals and more. The Elf experience starts November 14th. 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
1: We start off cloudy. We'll get some sunshine and a high in the low 80s, 648. Question of the day coming up at 7:05. John's here with the roads.
3: Now, 96.1 SOX traffic.
4: We're looking good. 83 north heading up over Acer Summit. Southbound, no delays in the Maryland. 30s moving well. 94 and 74, no issues. Lancaster County just had fire department activity in Salisbury Township down on Hoover Road at 30, 283 and 222 look good. Lebanon City dealing with an accident right on Cumberland Street. That's 422 at 12th Street there by Fresh Donuts. We're looking good in Harrisburg. No delays, South Bridge, 81 and 581 are incident free. 15 moves well through Adams County. John Will Spike, right now traffic.
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0: 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Question of the day coming up after a Sox information update.
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2: 83 North looks good over Easter Summit, moving well across the South Bridge and up past 19th Street. Minor backlog, 283 South, heading down to the Turnpike and the ramp to 283 East. No delays on 81. 30 looks good through York. 94 checks in fine through Hanover. Couple accidents, Lancaster County, West Lampeter Township, Beaver Valley Pike at the Willow Street Pike. Got one Upper Laycock Township on West Main Street there on 23 at School Drive. And still that fire department activity in Salisbury Township on Hoover Road at 30. Lebanon City have an accident. That's going to be on Cumberland Street. That's 422 at 12th Street. Chuck Wills back right now, traffic.
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4: York City Police are investigating after one of their high school officers was allegedly assaulted by a student. I'm Diane Gray with 96.1 SOX News. York School District officials released a statement saying the officer and a security monitor were injured while de-escalating a student altercation at William Penn High School Thursday morning. Parents were informed about the incident. A person was taken to the hospital after a shooting incident at a Dauphin County shopping center. Swatara Township Police reported it happened outside the Petco in the High Point Commons on High Point Boulevard just after 12 noon Thursday. The suspect was arrested. His identity has not yet been released. No word on the motive of the shooting, but it's believed it was an isolated incident. A Lancaster County borough manager has submitted his resignation. ABC 27 is reporting that Jack Brommer, who was the Columbia's chief of police for 15 years, has been in the role of interim and then transitioned into the official title of borough manager in May of this year. But now he says his last day will be November 13th. No word on who his replacement will be. Weekend work on Route 222 in Lancaster County is expected to cause delays. There will be single lane conditions on northbound Route 222 near the Route 772 interchange from 7 p.m. tonight through 6 a.m. Monday. There will also be weekend work on Route 581 in Camp Hill. The eastbound side of the highway will be closed from 9 p.m. tonight through 6 a.m. Monday. Detours will be in place. And there are plenty of ways to keep yourself entertained on this last weekend of summer. The Show in the Grove will be at the VFW in Kinzers. Springetts Berry Park will host the Enchanted Fairy Festival. Puppy Mill Awareness Day will take place at Buchanan Park in Lancaster. The Wild and Uncommon Festival is at the Horn Farm Center in Hellam Township, featuring the Paw Paw Festival. The Solanco Fair wraps up today, and the Denver Fair ends tomorrow with Bobby D there from 6 to 8 p.m. and fireworks at 9:30.
0: Bang.
4: That was impressive.
0: Like
4: ooh,
0: that.
4: Ooh, ah.
0: It's a low-budget morning show with sound effects, you know?
4: We start out cloudy, but we'll get some sunshine later with a high in the low 80s. The complete weekend forecast coming up next with 96.1 SOX News.
0: Boom. Is that better?
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0: There you go.
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0: We start off cloudy but becoming sunny today with a high in the low 80s, partly cloudy, mid 50s tonight, a mix of sun and clouds tomorrow, upper 70s, a beautiful night as we wrap up the Denver Fair tomorrow night with 96.1 SOX night. Join me from 6 till 8. They got the fireworks at 9:30 to wrap up the Denver Fair tomorrow night. Showers likely on Sunday with possible afternoon storms and a high in the upper 70s. 707 with the Wake Up Crew. Diane Gray is there.
9: Hello.
0: My name is Bobby D. It is time now for this morning's question of the day, where you can score the title of Smartest Sox Listener of the Day, just like Terry from Fawn Grove got it yesterday. She didn't really want to talk to us after getting that title.
4: I don't know why.
0: But that's okay. Terry answered this question. Studies have shown that more and more people are doing this at restaurants, and that would be eating by themselves.
4: Yep.
0: This morning's question is sponsored by Sauble's Markets 100th anniversary celebration, and it goes like this.
4: Now, we're talking about adults. And the younger you are, the less likely you are to do this in a car. Again, we're talking about adults. The younger you are as an adult, the less likely you are to do this in a car. What do you think it is?
0: 888-909-1096. That's 888-909-1096. To get in your answer to this question.
4: The younger you are as an adult, the less likely you are to do this in a car.
0: What do you think it is? 888-909-1096 for your answer to this morning's question of the day with 96.1 SOX, Natalie Imbruglia. 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

0: 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Working on this morning's question of the day.
1: The younger you are as an adult, the less likely you are to do this in a car. What is it?
2: Good morning. I'm going to guess home conversations.
1: No, it's not have a conversation in the car. Thank you.
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1: Oh, no, the parking brake is not the answer.
4: Good morning, wake up crew. It's just me with an answer today, and I think it's listening to loud music with the windows open.
1: No, music is not part of our answer this morning. Thank you.
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1: Love that guess, but no, it's not drive stick.
6: Good morning. I'm driving by myself this morning, but I was going to say, and I hate to say this answer, but is it listening to the radio?
1: Oh, no, it's not listening to the radio. Thanks for trying, though, Amanda.
6: Okay. You're welcome. Have a good Friday.
0: Happy
1: you too.
0: Weekend.
2: Good morning. How about maybe a little giggity giggity?
1: Giggity giggity.
0: Wow.
2: Yeah.
1: Well.
2: Giggity giggity. You know,
1: I don't know why it would be less giggity, likely giggity. To do it the younger you are as an adult, but either way, no.
0: That's not it. It deserves a ding ding. I'll give you a dollar more for the giggity giggity, but no, that's not it.
2: All right.
0: He slipped into Matthew McConaughey there. All right.
1: Well, a little quagmire, too.
0: The younger you are as an adult, move along, the less likely you are to do this in a car. 888-909-1096 for your answer to this morning's question of the day.
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8: Got a fender bender at the top of Research Summit on 83 northbound. That's starting to back things up to Fishing Creek. Expect some slowing there, 83 north, right at the top of Research. No delays on the South Bridge. Looking good, 81 and 581 inbound river routes are a smooth commute. 30 looks good through York. Lebanon County, we're dealing with that accident. Lebanon City, that's at 12th and Cumberland. Lancaster County, still the accident. West Lampeter Township, Beaver Valley Pike at the Willow Street Pike. Got one up Laycock Township, West Main Street, that's 23 at School Drive. John Wilsbach, right now traffic.
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0: 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This morning's question of the day goes like this.
1: We're talking about adults here, and the younger you are, the less likely you are to do this in a car. What is it?
20: Use your turn signals?
1: No, it's not the turn signals. Thanks.
21: Hi, good morning. Would it be road raging?
1: No, it's not road rage.
0: Nate Dogg!
1: Oh, that it is Nate Dogg.
0: Well, what's up, buddy?
21: Hey, what's up? Hey, I'm playing on team you Saturday.
0: No, so you say that every year. You've been out there one time.
21: I know. I wanted to last year, but I forgot.
0: Well, hopefully you tie a string around your finger. We'll be at the Denver Fair from 6 to 8. Looking forward to seeing you, bud.
21: Awesome. Thank you.
0: See you, man.
22: How about drive without the GPS on?
1: No, it's not. GPS is not involved in the answer.
22: Is it speeding?
1: No, speeding is not what we're looking for.
23: Hi, good morning. My guess is wear a seatbelt.
1: That's the correct guess. The younger you are as an adult, the less likely you are to wear your seatbelt.
0: Yay!
23: Yay!
0: Who is this Smartest Sox listener of the day?
23: This is Michelle. I was last Friday's Smartest Sox listener of the day.
0: Oh, wow. Look at that. It's a Friday thing for Miss Michelle.
23: Exactly.
1: That's how she makes it a feel-good Friday.
0: Yeah, there you go. All right. Exactly. Well, you enjoy again being the Smartest Sox listener of the weekend, Michelle.
23: Thank you so much. Have a great day.
0: Thanks, Michelle. She's so smart. She's so smart. She's so smart. I wanted to say that Michelle is so smart. Question of the day, sponsored by Sobel's Market's 100th anniversary celebration. Wearing a seatbelt was the answer we were looking for this morning. We'll do it again Monday morning at 7:05. The Smartest Sox listener. There you have it. All right, here's George Michael now on 96.1 SOX. Good morning.

Cause I gotta have faith. Ooh, I gotta have faith. Because I gotta have faith. I gotta have faith. 96.1 SOX.

0: 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Streaming the Susquehanna Valley's greatest hits. Fleetwood Mac, Go Your Own Way with the Wake Up Crew at 727. Going one way up the Atlantic coast into Canada. 1 year from today, they're Miss Diane.
1: I know.
0: September 18th, 2027. The countdown is on. 365 days from today, we'll be heading up to New York's port and heading on to Regal Princess and taking that 8-day, 7-night cruise, stopping in Rhode Island, Boston, Portland, Maine. Also, we'll be hitting St. John's in Canada and then Halifax and then back to New York. We're going to have a great time. You got two cocktail parties. You got a meal and drink plan included. You got at the price, which I love, thanks to AAA Central Penn Travel. They took care of everything. So
1: they really did.
0: You pay taxes. Everything's included with the price.
1: No surprises. Right. And to me, the best part is you're getting a ride to the port, you know, to the dock.
0: No parking fees.
1: Yeah. You don't have to worry about a thing. You don't have to worry about driving through the Lincoln Tunnel or anything like that.
0: A passport. That's all you got to worry about, packing and having a passport.
1: Yep, you got plenty of time for that.
0: We got 1 year from today before we go. We have the details at 96.1SOX.com. It's a low deposit to hold your spot, and you can make monthly payments from now until we head onto the boat. Mm-hmm. So check it out, and we'd love to have you come. I mean, I am so psyched for this.
1: I know.
0: You know, I've talked with several people. Hey, Bobby, I signed up. Hey, Bobby, I signed up. And I'm like, we're going to have a good time. It's my first cruise ever. So, you know, you're going to be a part of that. Plus, we got a couple of cocktail parties. I hear they have a nice casino there. So we're got, you know, a little entertainment. I believe they do karaoke one night. Come on. That's the price right there.
1: To see you doing karaoke.
0: I think
1: karaoke?
0: I might be turning people away.
1: No, I that would be worth the price of admission right there.
0: All right. One year from today. 96.1SOX.com has all the details. 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
3: Now, 96.1 SOX traffic.
4: Well, that accident on 83 northbound at the top of Reeser Summit is now on the shoulder. Both lanes getting by once again, but the damage done. 83 northbound, bumper to bumper slow from Valley Green all the way up over Reeser Summit. The accident now on the right shoulder. 83 south looks good heading down into Maryland. No issues on 30. Just busy eastbound there and westbound right at Tornita Street, Lancaster County. Still that one accident, Upper Laycock Township, West Main Street. That's 23 at School Drive. Still fire crews out Salisbury Township on Hoover Road at 30. 283 looks good. Cleared the accident, Lebanon City at 12th and Cumberland. Harrisburg, no problems on the South Bridge. Looking good, 81. Chow Will Spock, right now traffic.
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1: The Lancaster City Fire Marshal is warning us about counterfeit squishy toys. I'm Diane Gray with 96.1 SOX News. If you have a kid in your life, chances are you know about those squishy toys. And Chief Tom Hoffman says one of the popular toys caused a fire to start and easily spread between two row homes in August. The counterfeit squishy toys are filled with chemicals that are highly toxic and flammable. If you have a squishy toy that smells like heavy chemicals or petroleum, you should throw it out, but it's recommended you double bag it first. Last year, over 1,800 people were treated at the hospital for injuries caused by those toys. The York Water Company plans to obtain a Lancaster County wastewater system. If the acquisition is approved by the State Public Utility Commission, the York Water Company will add about 700 customers to its portfolio from the Paradise Sewer Authority. A person fleeing police in Lancaster County ran onto the Pennsylvania Turnpike and caused a two-vehicle crash. State police report it happened on the eastbound lanes of the turnpike near the Reading Interchange in East Cocalico Township. A vehicle was rear-ended by another vehicle when it slammed on the brakes to avoid hitting the suspect around 9:50 a.m. Thursday. Despite continuing to try to elude police, the unidentified man was captured and arrested. The pink parasols are hanging in downtown York again. The bright pink umbrellas are strung up by the organization Pink Power in Cherry Lane to raise awareness about Breast Cancer Awareness Month in October. And some of the events you can enjoy this weekend, and we got a lot of them. There's the Muddy Run Powwow at the Steamorama Grounds in Windsor, East Pete Days, New Freedom Fest, Susquehanna Old Fashioned Field Days in Bainbridge, the York Heart Walk at York College, the Mountville Borough Yard Sale, the Sweet Potato Festival in East Berlin, the Rawlinsville Community Festival in Holtwood, the Lancaster Airport Air Show, Manchester Township Fun Fest at Kausler Park will feature fireworks at dusk tomorrow night. And my last one, there will also be a benefit breakfast and car show for Sue's Market in Wrightsville at the John Wright Restaurant.
0: Oh, they're putting on a benefit for Sue?
1: Yes.
0: Oh, she does a lot for the community. That's awesome. And so
1: the show's called For the Love of Sue. Isn't that cute?
0: That's very nice. Where's that at?
1: John Wright.
0: John Wright in Wrightsville? Mm-hmm. Very nice. Yeah, Sue's awesome. She's a big supporter for the community. Anytime community needs help, Sue's right there in Wrightsville helping out. So hopefully we get a good crowd tomorrow at the John Wright for her.
1: We start out cloudy today, but we are going to get some sunshine later with a high in the low 80s. The complete weekend forecast coming up next with 96.1 SOX.
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0: Susquehanna Valley's weather. We start off cloudy but becoming sunny later today and a high in the low 80s. It'll be partly cloudy tonight, dipping down into the mid-50s. We got a mix of sun and clouds tomorrow, a high in the upper 70s. Showers likely on Sunday with possible afternoon storms and a high in the upper 70s. 7:36 with the Wake Up Crew and Eric.

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1: Hello.
0: My name is Bobby D. Speaking of mobile devices, over the past couple of days, have you been receiving a lot of potential spam phone calls?
1: Last week, I had a day with a bunch of them.
0: Yeah, my phone over the past 5 days, I've received over 20 potential spam calls.
1: Wow.
0: And usually, you know, and thank goodness, you know, the phone carrier is telling me, letting me know that it could be potential spam because,
1: sure,
0: you know, I'm just ignoring it. Then I'm going and I'm blocking the number as well, too.
1: Right.
0: Yeah, we can talk about how much of an old man I am, but I go to bed early. I'm getting these calls at 7:30, 8 o'clock at night when I'm already asleep.
1: That's not good.
0: So the other night, I thought I'd have a little fun. And I didn't say a word. I just answered the phone. And then the woman started talking and was something to do with the election. Wanted to know what political party I belonged to. And I just kept quiet. And she's just rambling through. And then I finally said, call me again. I'm calling the FBI. I don't know what I get. I woke me up the dead asleep and I hung up on her. And I got no more calls that night. So I'm like, ooh, maybe I got something. But then last night I got a few more.
1: Mm.
0: It's just nonstop. I'm just curious to see if it was just me or.
1: My phone luckily does not allow detected spam calls to ring my phone.
0: Oh, I better have to look into that.
1: So they're silent.
0: I don't know if
1: I accidentally set my phone that way, because trust me, I don't know how to do things like that.
0: Telling me potential spam, so, you know, yeah. Okay, I'll block that off. I mean, did you hear about this guy in Western Pennsylvania? He lost out thousands of dollars. We're talking over $40,000 for a potential scam that was going on. Someone was pretending to be the pro wrestler Rhea Ripley. And somehow scammed this 64-year-old guy out of $42,000. I mean, it's scary.
1: It is. And you're lonely and vulnerable. Who knows what someone could say to you? Teasing.
0: Yeah, but the problem is I don't have $42,000.

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1: Encouragement going into my system as well, too. So, you know, who knows?
2: It could get interesting.
1: It could. The cops could be at my house after I, you know, threatening, you know, whoever I was threatening on the other end of the phone call.
2: I used to have a friend, if he got a call from a telemarketer, he'd be like, oh, hey, how you doing? What's the weather like where you are? Where are you calling me from? And eventually the person would be like, oh, sir, I need to talk to you about this stuff. He goes, no, I'm going to say goodbye now. Click. But he would like talk to him for like 5-10 minutes before they tried to change the subject.
1: Maybe I'll try that. 7:48, John's here with the roads.
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4: They're still with that accident, 83 northbound at the top of Reeser Summit, but it is on the shoulder, mile marker 38. Both lanes getting by, a lot of rubbernecking. 83 north still running heavy slow just after Valley Green, all the way up over Reeser's, but all lanes are open. 83 south looks good down past Shrewsbury into Maryland. York City X and Albemarle Street at Elm Street. Lancaster County 30 is in good shape. No problems, 222. Harrisburg area looking good on the South Bridge. 81 and 581 are incident free. John Will Spock, right now traffic.
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2: Hey, good morning. I share in your misery of spam calls, but I had a day when I got 40 in the day.
1: Oh, my gosh.
2: It just wouldn't stop, and I tried to keep ignoring them. Then I thought, well, maybe if I answer and tell them, you know, it's all about Medicare for me for some reason, and I don't even have Medicare. I thought, well, maybe if they know that, they'll stop calling. They don't. It's ridiculous. I don't know what to do.
3: I just blocked the number.
2: Yeah, but they keep using random numbers.
1: Right.
2: I do that as well, but they just randomly sort numbers to call from.
3: I got to look into see what if my phone has whatever Diane did accidentally is somehow blocking all potential spam calls from never ringing.
1: Yeah, and they're silent. Yeah. I'll see a report on my phone that says you got a spam call, but it doesn't. My phone won't ring for it.
2: Do you have an iPhone?
1: No. Oh. Got a 7-year-old Motorola.
3: She has a flip phone from 1980, dude.
2: A bag phone.
3: Exactly.
1: A bag phone.
3: For the bag lady.
1: Hey.

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2: They cleared that accident 83 North at the top of Racer Summit, but we still have bumper-to-bumper slow-go 83 North from Fishing Creek all the way up over Racer Summit and up past Lime Kiln Road. They expect some major delays there, but all lanes are open. 83 South looks good down past Shrewsbury into Maryland. 30 is moving well. Conewago Township accident, East Canal Road, that's 921, near Locust Run Drive. Into Lancaster County, 30, 283, and 222 are busy, but no issues. We're looking good on 501, just a little heavy there. North of 30 and 72 and 322 are in good shape. Harrisburg area busy, but looking good. 83 North, 2nd Street north of 19th Street, no delays. 81, John Wilsbach, right now traffic.
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4: York City police are investigating after one of their high school officers was allegedly assaulted by a student. I'm Diane Gray with 96.1 SOX News. York School District officials released a statement saying
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4: Oh.
15: Susquehanna Valley's weather. We start off cloudy. We'll get some sunshine today, though, with a high in the low 80s. Partly cloudy, mid-50s tonight. A mix of sun and clouds tomorrow in the upper 70s. Showers likely Sunday, possible afternoon storms, and a high in the upper 70s.

0: 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Tiny Dancer, Elton John with the Wake Up Crew at 8:15. Happy Feel Good Friday. She's Diane Gray.
1: Hello.
0: My name is Bobby D. Besides being a Feel Good Friday, heading into the weekend, it's the final weekend of summer. More weekends in the summer, and next weekend will be in fall, and this is it. And I stumbled across, these are not my tips. I don't want to take any kind of credit for these tips, but I stumbled across four tips to make the most of the last weekend of summer.
1: Okay.
0: So these are things that we should do.
1: All right.
0: To make the most of our summer. Number one, spend some time outside.
1: That is part of my plan this weekend. Good.
0: Go for a hike.
1: No, I won't be going for a hike.
0: Visit a park or take a walk to break up all the time you spend indoors.
1: I will be taking some walks.
0: I'll be spending time at the Denver Fair. Does that count?
1: Sure. You got to walk from your car to the Midway.
0: Oh, that's funny.
1: You drive right into the Midway.
0: Yeah, we have the Sox.
1: You know,
0: fan.
1: When I did the Denver Fair, I'd park in the parking lot.
0: Well, in the Sox van?
1: I don't remember.
0: Yeah, see?
1: If I had the Sox van or not.
0: Yeah, this is why you're not doing the Denver Fair anymore. Number two, to make the most of your summer.
1: Yeah.
0: Wake up at the same time every day. You'll get more out of your weekend and you won't mess up your sleep schedule for the work week.
1: I have some words for this person and none of them can be said on the radio because I am not waking up at 3 a.m. and you are not waking up at what? 2 in the morning? Is that when you get up
0: anymore?
1: Well,
0: sure. I'll get up at 2 in the morning and I'll go to the bathroom and then I'll turn around and go back to bed again. So I guess that counts, right? Tip number three to make the most of your summer, not written by us, split the days between doing stuff and doing nothing. So, for instance, you could spend today and tomorrow doing things like hanging with friends, running errands, and finishing chores, and then on Sunday do nothing as a way to reset.
1: Well, Sunday is football Sunday, so not a whole lot goes on but watching football.
0: And tip number four.
1: Yeah?
0: Get one thing done tonight. It could be something fun,
1: okay,
0: like hanging with friends, or not fun, like chores. But crossing off at least one thing of your to-do list on a Friday night will free up more time on Saturday and Sunday. So those are the four tips by somebody I have no idea that came up with this idea to make the most of our summer, last weekend of summer.
1: It's not the most brilliant list of ideas I've ever heard.
0: See, me, I personally would just make the most of the last weekend of summer by putting my socks on and enjoying the Yacht Rock weekend. Do I feel a shameless plug coming on?
1: Oh, it's already underway.
0: It's here, yeah. The Smooth Sounds will begin tonight at 6 p.m. and last all weekend long as we celebrate the final weekend of summer.
1: I know, it's hard.
0: With the Yacht Rock weekend here on 96.1 SOX. Again, that begins tonight at 6 p.m. Smooth Sounds. Bye, summer. 8:19 now with the Wake Up Crew.
1: Sad.
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3: Well, they cleared that accident 83 north at the top of Racer Summit. Still steady, heavy volume as you make your way up over Racers, but no longer any backlogs or delays. Just busy all the way up to the York Split. We're looking good, 83 south, making your way down past Shrewsbury into Maryland. Conowago Township, they're clearing that accident on East Canal Road 921. Lancaster County, 283, 222, and 30 are looking good. 501, still a little busy north of 30. Harrisburg area, got some slowing, 83 north at 2nd Street. No issues, 81 or 581. John Wilsbach, right now traffic.
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0: 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We have your workday kickoff ready to go next. 60 continuous minutes of the best songs from the 70s, 80s, and more. We'll get to that after one last look at the roads here with John.
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2: Well, they cleared that earlier accident, 83 North at Research Summit. No backlogs, no delays, just steady, heavy volume, but looking good as you make your way up to the Harrisburg area. 30 checks in fine through York. Lancaster County's accident-free, 283, 222, 30, and 272 are in good shape. Harrisburg area, minor slowing, 83 North at 2nd Street, 81 and 581 are incident-free. No issues in Lebanon. John Wilspach, right now traffic.
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0: 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First Love Day is today. I remember my first love. How about you?
1: Too many.
0: That's a long laundry list. It's Huey Lewis now. Do

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It's Tom Petty now. She's

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1: In 1976, one-hit wonders Wild Cherry started a three-week run at number one in the U.S. with Play That Funky Music. 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
1: In 1981, Genesis released their Abstract album, Abacab. It featured the single No Reply At All. In 1983, Kiss appeared without their makeup for the very first time. It happened during an interview on MTV in which the band members were promoting the release of their newest album, Lick It Up. I'm Dennis Mitchell, and that's your Sox Classic Calendar for September 18th on 96.1 SOX.
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It's Coffee Break Classics on 96.1 SOX with the Wake Up Crew, serving up three songs that have some kind of connection. 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

0: 96.1 SOX and 96.1SOX.com, streaming the Susquehanna Valley's greatest hits. There you have this morning's Coffee Break Classics, giving a little shameless plug for the Yacht Rock weekend that kicks off at 6 p.m. tonight, because we were sailing today. Final sail of the summer with the Yacht Rock weekend beginning at 6 tonight. Christopher Cross was sailing. Lionel Richie and the Commodores before that was Sail On Down the Line.
1: I love that song.
0: And then Styx with Come Sail Away here on 96.1 SOX. So we hope you enjoy the Yacht Rock weekend. We hope you enjoy the final day, or final weekend, should I say, of summer. And we'll be back at it again Monday morning here at 5 a.m. with the Wake Up Crew. Tomorrow night, if you're looking for something fun to do, come join me at the Denver Fair. Final night at the fair. No admission to get into the Midway.
1: Nope.
0: No, it's all free. Have a good time. And then fireworks at 9:30. So Promo Lee and Bobby D together again.
1: Aww.
0: At the Denver Fair from 6 until 8.
1: They're maniacs, I'm telling you. You don't want to miss the show. Who needs a Midway when you got Bobby D and Promo Lee?
0: That's it. Free entertainment. Seriously, though, we hope to see you there.
1: Now I was like,
0: yeah, right.
1: Really?
0: You can sail in your yacht to the Denver Fair.
1: Sure.
0: How's that? Sure, for the Yacht Rock weekend. We'll be back at it Monday. Have a great weekend. And as always, we say thank you so much for having your socks on. We truly do appreciate it.
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1: In 1976, one-hit wonders Wild Cherry started a three-week run at number one in the U.S. with Play That Funky Music. 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
1: 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It featured the single No Reply At All. In 1983, Kiss appeared without their makeup for the very first time. It happened during an interview on MTV in which the band members were promoting the release of their newest album, Lick It Up. I'm Dennis Mitchell, and that's your Sox Classic Calendar for September 18th on 96.1 SOX.
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0: 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Hit me with your best shot, Pat Benatar, along with Dennis. Some food news. Costco teasing the return of one of their more popular food court items, one that's gone away, which has a lot of people speculating online. Could it be the fries, maybe the churros, or perhaps the pizza combo? To be continued. Meanwhile, I read this week that people are now doing Costco dates. It's a trend where people go on a date to Costco, walk around, sample the food, eat at the food court. I guess it works. I don't know. On the way, the best songs from the 70s, 80s, and more on 96.1 SOX.
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0: 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Michael Jackson and Billie Jean. Have to say happy Tradesman Day to all the tradesmen with their socks on today. We appreciate you. The carpenters, the HVAC, the electrical, the plumbing, the welders. If you're in a trade, today is your day. National Tradesman Day. I hope you get to celebrate appropriately. It's also National Cheeseburger Day. Maybe that's how you'll celebrate later tonight, huh? On the way, the best songs from the 70s, 80s, and more on 96.1 SOX.
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0: 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Spin Doctors and Two Princes along with Dennis Mitchell. Well, New York City at Christmas time is something people just love to do, and things this holiday season are going to get even a little more Christmassy because they're opening up a new immersive elf experience at Rockefeller Center. It's beginning November 14th. The attraction will recreate locations from the movie. The Candy Cane Forest, Santa's Toy Workshop, the North Pole, and Gimbals. Guests will be able to enjoy interactive activities, photo ops. They'll have treats available and exclusive merchandise inspired by the hit movie Elf as well. On the way next, the best songs from the 70s, 80s, and more with 96.1 SOX.
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0: We are going round like a record on a Feel Good Friday right now. 96.1 SOX, Susquehanna Valley's greatest hits. Couple hours away from getting you into a Yacht Rock weekend. Yeah, we're getting yachty all weekend long with SOX.
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0: 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Blondie there, Hardy Glass. This is not my cup of tea. Maybe it is for you, but if you're into horror flicks, the new Resident Evil reboot, probably going to be the biggest movie of the weekend. In fact, Variety is saying the latest film could end up making $50 million in its opening weekend, which would be the biggest opener in the history of the Resident Evil franchise. It's also getting some pretty good reviews as well. On the way, the best songs from the 70s, 80s, and more on 96.1 SOX.
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0: 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That is Marvin Gaye, Sexual Healing. It's Dennis. We have a new baby alert. Millie Bobby Brown of Stranger Things fame and her husband, Jake Bon Jovi, who is the son of John Bon Jovi, welcoming their second child through adoption. They appeared to tease the new arrival in a recent Instagram video showing Bon Jovi wearing a baby carrier during a trip to Italy. Millie Bobby and Bon Jovi, they adopted their first daughter last summer. So this is adoption number two. The couple shared a photo of their baby's hand as well on social media this week. No name just quite yet. Coming up next, the best songs from the 70s, 80s, and more on 96.1 SOX.
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2: York County's Manheim Township vehicle fire on Arnold Road near Blooming Grove Road 216. 30 eastbound heavy at North Hills Road, 30 west, running heavy slow over to 83. We've got an accident in Lancaster County, 222 south at Landis Valley Road. 1 mile backlog there on 222 south down to 30. Have an accident in West Cocalico Township, Queen Street at Cherry Alley. One in Lancaster City, Hillcrest Road at President Avenue. 30 east, bumper to bumper from the Fruitville Pike over to 222. Into Lebanon County, have an accident in North Anvil Township, 934 at Kaufman Road. Harrisburg area, bumper to bumper, 83 northbound from the South Bridge up past 19th Street. 83 south got some stacking in the Ike, and 283 north into the Eisenhower's back beyond the road, 441. John Will Spock, right now traffic.
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0: 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Men at Work, who can it be now? It's Dennis. Speaking of streaming things, you might want to put the nature sounds on your smart speaker when you go to sleep at night, because experts are telling us what we've been hearing for years, and that is nature is really, really good for our mental health. Not just being in it, but listening to it, opening a window. If hiking isn't your thing, there's other ways to spend some time outside as well. It's the best thing possible for our mental status. On the way, the best songs from the 70s, 80s, and more, and the 4 at 4 Classic Countdown coming up.
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3: Accident free in York County. Just steady. Heavy volume 83 north and south. 30 west running slow. Sherman Street over to 8330 east. Heavy in North Hills Road. Lancaster County accident 222 southbound at Landis Valley Road has 222 south backed up to the Oregon Pike. Accident Lincoln Highway 462 right at the 30 split there in East Lampeter Township. One in Effort of Township, Meadow Valley Road at Red O'Mill Road. Also got one Manheim Township, Fountain Avenue in the area of Martha Avenue in Lancaster City on Prince Street at Orange Street. Harrisburg, bumper to bumper, 83 North, South Bridge north of 19th Street. 283 North into the Eisenhower, back beyond Lindell Road, 441. John Will Spock, right now traffic.
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4: In 1976, One Hit Wonders' Wild Cherry started a three-week run at number one in the U.S. with Play That Funky Music. 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
1: The Feel Good Friday edition of the 4 at 4 is officially underway. Let's get it going now with the top four songs from the year 1987, and Whitesnake kicks it off with Here I Go Again on SOX.

Whitney on the 4 at 4, Didn't We Almost Have It All? That song eventually would go on to become a number one, and it was her fifth consecutive, which tied a record at the time held by Elvis Presley for a solo artist. We're counting them down, the four biggest hits from this day, September the 18th in the year 1987. Michael Jackson getting some help from a lesser-known artist at the time, Syeda Garrett. This is I Just Can't Stop Loving You on the 4 at 4 Classic Countdown with 96.1 SOX.

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0: That one was recorded for the Richie Valens biopic, an amazing film, by the way, if you've not seen it. La Bamba from Los Lobos, your number one song today on the 4 at 4 Classic Countdown, the biggest hit from this day in 1987. On the way next, the best songs from the 70s, 80s, and more on SOX. 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
2: Starting in Lancaster County, we've got some major problems with an overturned vehicle. East Lampeter Township, 30 at the 462 split, and that's got traffic backed up on 30 eastbound back to the old Philadelphia Pike. 30 is blocked in both directions there at 462 and 462 east. Merging into 30 east, that's at a standstill. Avoid that area, otherwise you're going to expect some major delays. Best to jump off back at the old Philadelphia Pike or maybe even back at Walnut Street and avoid that area down there of 462 at 30. Also dealing with an accident, 222 south, heading down near 30 ramps, back logs of the Oregon Pike. East Cocalico Township accident, 272 at Muddy Creek Church Road, 1 and Lit at Cedar Street at Center Street, Manheim Township on Fountain Avenue, at Martha Avenue, Lebanon County. Dealing with the accident on 81 South, just after Indian Town Gap, mile marker 84, back logs to the 78 split. York County accident, West York Borough on Poplar Street near Overbrook Avenue. One in Penn Township, Mousetown Road at Mall Avenue. Harrisburg got bumper to bumper, 83 North, South Bridge, north of 19th Street. River Route, slow go 22-322 westbound from 81 up to Fishing Creek Valley. Chell Wilspach, right now traffic.
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Sunshine 81 for the ride home. We're getting close to winding it all down on 96.1 SOS.

0: 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Journey, separate ways, worlds apart. This is kind of what we've been waiting for all week long. It's been building up to this moment, the time where we get to send you home and get you into the weekend. We're going to do that. We're going to wind down your workday and get you one step closer to a Yacht Rock weekend. That's about an hour away from right now. All your Yacht Rock favorites all weekend long as we sail into autumn. And boy, the weather's going to go right along with us, too. Temperature's going to cool off in the next couple of days. So we're looking forward to that with 96.1 SOX. Traffic on the way next.
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4: Let's start in Lancaster County. Major delays there with this possible fatal accident, overturned vehicle on 30 East at the 462 split. They're trying to get everyone off back of the old Philadelphia Pike Route 340 or down that ramp to 462 and putting you on 462 westbound. Those of you caught behind the accident scene, they're now trying to get you through on 30 East, but that will be completely shut down once they get that last vehicle through there. If you're headed 462 East, you will be detoured as well, unable to get on to 30 Eastbound. They have reopened the 30 Westbound side, so that's good news. Avoid that area of 30 at 462. Expect some major delays there, and also on 340, the old Philadelphia Pike. 30 East, also bumper to bumper, 283 over to 222. Have an accident, Lititz on Cedar Street at Center Street. Lebanon County, have an accident on 81 southbound, just south of Indiantown Gap, mile marker 84. That is in the clearing stage. Backlogs here to the 78 split. Harrisburg area, bumper to bumper, 83 north, South Bridge, north of 19th Street. 283 north, backed up beyond Lindell Road, 441, shout up to the Ike. Heavy on the river routes, 22-322 westbound from 81 up to Fishing Creek Valley. Chow Will Spock, right now traffic.
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96.1 SOX. We're playing the Susquehanna Valley's greatest hits, more sing-along songs, and officially time to wind it all down. It's weekend time. Let's go.

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1: Trouble spot still Lancaster County dealing with his overturned vehicle, shutting down 30 East at the 462 split. 30 East now backed up beyond Greenfield Road, approaching Pitney Road. You've got things bumper to bumper there on 340, the old Philadelphia Pike jumping off there. And they're taking off, putting it on the 462. That's running extra heavy. Expect some major delays there, but that ramp 30 East that continues 30 East to 462, that ramp is shut down. Also dealing with the accident, Strasburg Borough on West Main Street at Lancaster Avenue. Got one down on 30 at 896 off to the side. One at Lancaster Township, Columbia Avenue. That's right in the area of Race Avenue. Expect delays. York County accident, Shrewsbury Borough on Mount Airy Road at Cardinal Drive. Got one in Fairview Township, Old York Road at Normandy Drive. Harrisburg, bumper to bumper, 83 North South Bridge, north of 19th Street. 283 North heading up to the Eisenhower. Back beyond Lindell Road, 441. John Wheel Spock, right now traffic.

0: 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Well, if you're not happy with the size of your thighs, right? You're not jiving with that. You're not loving your thighs the way they look. Listen to this. New research showing that it's they can actually link it to one thing specific. Ultra-processed foods, they now say, could be linked to fat buildup in your thigh muscles. Study was done by the Radiological Society of North America. They looked at MRI results of more than 600 people at risk for osteoarthritis, and the organization found that those who ate more ultra-processed foods have greater amounts of fat within their thighs. It's fascinating. On the way, the best songs from the 70s, 80s, and more. Chime to check traffic. Let's do it right now.
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2: York County and Hanover have an accident. Frederick Street at Stoner Avenue. Got one York City on Beaver Street at Hamilton Avenue. Fire department activity in Goldsboro on River Street, right in the area of Broadway. Lancaster County, we're dealing with this overturned vehicle accident investigation. That's going to be on 30 eastbound, right? The 462 split. Still shut down there on 30 east. Jump off back at 462 or also at the old Philadelphia Pike or Walnut Street. Otherwise, you're going to be finding some major delays heading 30 east down there at the 462 split. Mannheim Township accident alert. It's Pike Route 501 at Keller Avenue. Harrisburg area, bumper to bumper, 83 North 2nd Street, north of 19th Street. 83 southbound, got a fender bender just after Derry Street. That's off to the side, but still causing some slowing from Union Deposit down to the Ike. John Wilspach, right now traffic.
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0: 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Michael, don't stop till you get enough. It's Dennis. We are getting ready for the Yacht Rock Weekend. We're going to load you up with all your Yacht Rock favorites. So throw your captain's hat on. Get ready to sail into fall as this is the final hours of summer. And we're going to do it all weekend long. All your Yacht Rock favorites all weekend long right here on 96.1 SOX. It officially kicks off the top of the hour right here at 6 o'clock. Hope you have a great weekend. 96.1 SOX, thanks for keeping your socks on.
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2: York County and Hanover have an accident. Frederick Street at Stoner Avenue. Got one York City on Beaver Street at Hamilton Avenue. Fire department activity in Goldsboro on River Street, right in the area of Broadway. Lancaster County, we're dealing with this overturned vehicle accident investigation. That's going to be on 30 eastbound, right? The 462 split. Still shut down there on 30 east. Jump off back at 462 or also at the old Philadelphia Pike or Walnut Street. Otherwise, you're going to be finding some major delays heading 30 east down there at the 462 split. Mannheim Township accident, Lidditz Pike, Route 501 at Keller Avenue. Harrisburg area, bumper to bumper, 83 North 2nd Street, north of 19th Street. 83 southbound, got a fender bender just after Derry Street. That's off to the side, but still causing some slowing from Union Deposit down to the Ike. John Wilspach, right now traffic.
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0: 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We are the Susquehanna Valley's greatest hits, and we're glad you joined us on the stream. 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
1: In 1976, one-hit wonders Wild Cherry started a three-week run at number one in the U.S. with Play That Funky Music. 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
1: In 1981, Genesis released their abstract album, Abacab, and featured the single No Reply At All. In 1983, Kiss appeared without their makeup for the very first time. It happened during an interview on MTV in which the band members were promoting the release of their newest album, Lick It Up. I'm Dennis Mitchell, and that's your Sox Classic Calendar for September 18th on 96.1 SOX.
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